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As a part of the MBA Foundation Day celebrations of Sri Satyasai Institute of Higher Learning, this evening, a devotional music program will be offered at Bhagwan's divine lotus feet by the members of a reputed band, Mystic Vibes. On violin, we have Sri S. Janardhan, a distinguished Carnatic violinist, disciple of Vidushi Anutama Murli and esteemed Padma Shri A. Kanyakumari. Sri Janardhan is an A-grade artist. On mandolin, we have Sri Basant Chandrasekhar, a Carnatic mandolin player from Nadaswaram Parampara. A student of Srinivas Institute of World Music, he is the disciple of Vidwan U. Rajesh, late Srimati R. A. Ramamani and Sri H. K. Venkatram. On vocals, we have Sri Siddharth Sridhar, a Carnatic vocalist and disciple of Srimati Radhika Anand. On keyboard, we have Sri Aryan Warrior, a budding artist from the prominent music circles in Bangalore. He has demonstrated equal proficiency in guitar. On piano, we have Sri Krishna Bharadwaj, disciple of Sri Aman Mahajan and Martin Milsent, a renowned jazz pianist from Paris, France. At a tender age of 11, Sri Krishna Bharadwaj became proficient in tabla, receiving training from his father, Sri Muthu Kumar. On drums, we have Sri Karthik Mani, son of legendary musicians Vidwan T.A.S. Mani and Srimati Rama Mani. Karthik is one of the finest drummers in India, with the unique ability to play drums in diverse genres. On tabla and world percussion, we have Sri Muthu Kumar, a student of Bhagwan from Sri Satyasai Primary School to Sri Satyasai Institute of Higher Learning. Sri Muthu sought the permission of Bhagwan to play tabla professionally. With the divine blessings, Sri Muthu was able to learn tabla from legendary tabla maestros Ustad Allah Rakha and Ustad Zakir Hussain. He has taught tabla to more than 600 students and given concerts in prestigious occasions around the world. Please welcome the members of Mystic Vibes who have come to offer a prayerful devotional offering at Bhagwan's divine lotus feet. Jai Sai Ram.